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0: 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Lafões FM.
1: 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I know we'd have a good life. But what if I never know what it really feels like? 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I'm all the way in. I wish that I felt it. 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

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But when I have you, my head's somewhere else. You're a lie I keep telling myself. When I lose you, I want you. When I lose you, I need you. When I'm with you, I wish I could love you the way that I do.